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I'm still betting on eternity. Betting on eternity. I'm still betting on eternity. Rolling for eternity. We still betting on eternity.

people with pockets full of collected distractions. Let nothing get in their way. Their eyes set on common attractions. They think about things they could see. Plastic seeds filled with candid expressions along the lonely entranceway. And they all get up at the same time. Leave nothing but empty space behind. And they all get up at the same time. Leave nothing but empty space behind.

moving in rhythmic patterns through a place in between places. Reliable solutions for all that matters revealed on their faces.

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I feel strangely let hurt it, I feel strangely left alone, and I sway through a room.

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she thought she might love, to the land where her father first came from an on-closing sea, for to bring cows to slaughter and rake at the bones from the ground.

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1: Banter?
0: Where are you off to, bro?
1: Get this man some painkillers. So what's going on, everyone? Yeah. Gifts for the kids over here. That's a cool sign.
3: Hey, Gaspar, can I give you my wedding ring?
1: Oh, that one? What else we got?
4: Are there any kids in the house?
1: Yeah. That guy is a kid. I am also a kid. anyone seen any of them big ships over there? Some good ones? Yeah. Big ships.
0: We got any fucking
4: big ships.
0: Got any 46-year-olds here?
1: Any 46s?
0: That can't. You 46? That's what's up.
1: 46, yeah. Happy birthday. My birthday as well.
0: How about like 50? Yes, dog. Yeah, dogs. Let's go high. Like, let's fucking hit some geriatrism. 72. Yeah, dog. The whole crowd. Let's cook.
1: We're gonna do a cover of The Mask, the movie, next.
0: Hey!
1: Andy's just getting his mask. Oh, he's back. Did you get your mask?
2: Yeah, I'm all good, Stanley.
0: Have you got that,
1: Get the kiss.
0: You don't need that, weird...
2: Nah, it's
0: jungle.
2: This one,
1: right? Yeah, dog.
0: What you got? Have you got a microphone tonight, Caps? It's not really plugged
4: in. We're not playing that song, Andy.
2: Dirt. Is this thing on? I'm all good.
0: We're playing Dirt.
4: You know what song we're playing?
2: Yes.
4: Yeah. Oh, you guys, I got a microphone too. Oh,
1: man. Say hi to Cavs, he's got a microphone. Capital,
4: everybody. How you going?
1: We did this thing and we gave our drummer a microphone. It was the fucking best decision we've ever made.
3: That's when the arenas and the stadium started rapping.
1: Everyone said, don't do it! And we did it and we never regretted it.
4: I don't know how to work it and stuff. I've got this like gooseneck thing going on. You gonna sing a song tonight? Everyone having a good time tonight?
0: Oi, Caps, don't worry. We'll sing a couple of Silverchair and Wolf Mother tracks together later.
4: Yeah.
1: They don't know that stuff.
0: Yeah, you do. You guys know about Silverchair and Wolf Mother and Jet. Jet, anyone?
1: Midnight Oil. Australian Crawl. Men at Work.
0: You know what time it is.
4: Let's bail.
0: Let's bail.
1: Let's bail. Bail on that one.
0: All right, let's just play this Thanks fucking coming. Shit song.
5: Hey, man. This is one of my favorites of yours.
0: You say that about
2: This one's about the Motley Crue biopic.
0: All right, come on. How's it start?
2: All in.

0: Joe Dirt Day.
1: Joe Dirt.
2: Oh, baby.
1: Luca, we got you.
3: What's up?
1: You got to sing a track, brother?
3: I'll sing half a track. A little bit of a track.
2: The Pilgrim.
0: Why'd you make it an F?
3: It's good piano, okay. Crap guitar.
0: Just to piss you off.
1: No, I like it. Anyone, F? Don't cheer that. Don't applaud that shit.
0: I like it.
4: Do you want to start B?
0: Do you eat bamboo or?
3: Sorry.
0: Good one, Dad. We do take requests as well.
1: Yeah,
0: they only have to be on the set list and in the same order.
1: It's only the Chili Peppers. We only cover the Chili Peppers.
0: Chili Peppers. We love the world Chili Peppers.
1: Scar tissue.
0: Hey, we're yelling out a song at the same time.
1: Scar tissue.
0: I'm pretty sure they're yelling out "Can't Stop" by Chili Peppers.

0: All right, Q&A is over. Let's go. What up? My name is Stu for some reason.
1: That was beautiful, Joe. Thanks for doing that.
0: I nearly literally stood on the soft part of a baby's skull.
1: Patella?
0: Yeah.
1: Patel? Thank you to all the obstetricians in the audience. I've got two children. I know what a patella is. Patella, whatever it is called.
0: All right, let's fuck it. Devolving into gynecology. Alright, let's try this. Let's try this shit. Fucking hell, cunt. Let's just do the thing.
2: Keep doing that. Right.
1: I think we had a different one there. I'm really sorry. You come in.
3: Rattlesnake!

0: You know, you gotta try. Try and see that. Fuck yeah! All right.
1: Ambrose.
2: Yeah, I think we're good.

0: Fuck. Anyone? Fuck.
1: Yes.
0: Sammy, that's for you, mate. Shut the door, baby.
2: Is that Sugar Ray?
0: Yeah. Hey, Sam, can you put your microphone? Can you make your voice come through the PA?
1: Oh, we got to. Can we, Sammy?
0: I want you to do a cover.
1: Can we turn Sammy on in the PA, please? Come on.
0: Only Sammy can.
1: Come on, dude. You got a Matrix. Turn it into Matrix.
0: Sammy.
1: That was the most requested song before.
0: I reckon it was this one. Fuck.
3: Is that 1 minute?
0: No, it's Green Day, Time of Your Life, bitch.
3: Yeah, 1 minute.
0: 1 minute?
3: You're gonna give me one
0: fucking minute? I've been doing this for fucking 20 fucking years. Give me one fucking minute. Trey Coolbert.

0: he's gonna go apeshit in this one.
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0: Woo! He's gonna go apeshit on the flat fives.

0: bitte.
1: What's up? What's going on, everyone? This is fucking sick. This is crazy.
2: Thanks for coming. I just want to assure everyone that we're having the most fun. And this is really cool and really special for us to be able to do this, so.
3: Specifically this one as well.
2: Thanks for turning up and listening and caring.
4: Yeah, it's dope. We all get to noodle, Pip gets to have a couple wines.
3: This next song's about sperm whales.
4: Sperm whales.
3: Sperm whales.

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moving tonight to the John Maxley Trio, starring John Maxley on piano. Straight on, John. Maxley Hamburg is available in the foyer. Eric Clapton.

The commonality of the human person. That last song we heard was made by an artist from Cape Verde named Lura, with that one titled Bida Mariadu. The commonality of the human person is such that people who think that the Africans are quite different, be it the Europeans, in certain aspect, yes, but as humans, we have got some things in common, you know. When we have difficulties, we often express pain, disappointment, inability to understand the situations around us. And for every other human, it's like that. It's just the same. You know, so for people who have some stereotypes, people who build some stereotypes about people, about a group of people, whether positively or negatively, do often get it wrong. It is quite wrong to have some inbuilt of self-perceived stereotypes about group of people or an individual. That's why we encourage through this program and so many other avenues that we continue to engage people. We continue to engage people, possibly one-to-one, try to talk to the other person. Find out time to understand the other person. From that interaction, you may get to understand from where he or she is coming from. And that is going to make a lot of difference. In another way, they would say it is tolerance. You need to tolerate others. You need to listen to them. You need to find out what their pains are. You need to understand where their difficulties and weakness lies. And if possible, you have to offer some assistance in alleviating most of these difficulties. For that is why we are human, you know. So most times I do wonder, there are a lot of people all over the world who are doing all their best to extend a helping hand to those who are in need all over the world, across boundaries, you know, and that is what is positive about humanity. Despite the fact of all the negative, you know, influences or activities that are happening, ranging from wars upon wars, conflicts, but still, that human thought, that human thought of doing good, it still exists in so many other people all over the world. And we hope that people continue to, you know, take that aspect of their life and extend a helping hand to those who are in difficulties, those who are in need. We know that in our present world system, things are changing drastically and at a very faster rate. We have seen the rise of populist governments all over the world, America not being an exception. You know, so because of that, we have tension in our world. We have difficulties, challenges. There are a group of people who think that the next other person who comes to his or her country has always been the problem. But that is wrong. It has always been proven wrong. You know? Oliver Mtukudzi, he's a world popular artist from Zimbabwe. Unfortunately, we lost him. He's no longer living, but his music lives on. That's one good thing about most of these artists. Even when they die and leave this world, that work, that great work, their voices, which they have given to us, continue to live on. You know, and that's what is good about the whole thing. Oliver Mtukudzi.

recently in Sudan. There have been crises in Somalia. There has always been political crisis, political instability, and this has often, changed the perception of what life should mean to a whole lot of people all over the world. I have always said politics has always been at the forefront, at the core of human existence. I mean, what do I mean by that? It is politics that regulates our life. Whether it is in Africa, whether it is in the Western world, all over the world, politics has always been there to regulate people's life. And when these politicians play it wrongly, it used to have a devastating consequences on the lives of people who are affected. That is why it's always very good that when people want to choose their leaders, they really need to have to think properly, not just in Africa, but all over the world. They need to think properly whom they are electing to positions of authority. People who are going to continue to make the policies that affect our daily lives. So it's a very tough or difficult thing to do, From my own point of view, that has been what has eluded the continent Africa: good governance. People who really are called to be leaders, people who really want to work to change and improve the lives of their citizens, of their people, people who are selfless in service. Most of these characteristics are always very rare to find, but still, there are still people who possess some of these traits. In the blessed memory of people like Nelson Mandela, there are people whom you can, believe in. Martin Luther King, and so many other hosts of other heroes who have worked assiduously, selflessly for the good of the human race, as well as other politicians.

The artist you just listened to is Mona, titled Chekina. She's from Algeria. In the present time now, Algeria is going through a very difficult process of transformation. The people are protesting, actually, against the head of government in that country, who has been there for ages and he never wants to leave. Even at his age of about 82 years, being incapacitated, he still wanted to continue as a leader in Algeria, and there has been some resistance to that effect. Music speaks a universal language. It is a language that is universal. Music speaks a language that the world understands. Even in the midst of different languages, still music stands out to be understood by a majority of people. So for the Africans, the culture of music has been an integral and essential part of the African day-to-day living. For stories, histories are being told in most of these African folklores. I mean, history are often told in form of storytelling in music, not just in Africa, but all over the world. So these are the things most people have in common, despite the fact that we feel that we are different, physiologically or otherwise.

using music as a way of bringing people together. I said earlier on, music speaks a universal language. Music brings people all over the world together. If you've been to concerts, if you look at the understanding, the feeling that is often exhibited in most concerts all over the world, you understand the connection between music and bringing people together. On the 7th of April 2019, at 5 p.m., there are going to be a very wonderful concert that is taking place, or that has to take place on the 7th of April 2019. This is a gathering of world-class drummers, 50 drummers, men and women, with this wonderful group from Zimbabwe called Inzingizi. For some people who have met them, they are also a very classy set of musicians. Jakali Kone is also from Burkina Faso. So most of these drummers is going to come together on the 7th of April 2019 at 5 p.m. in the afternoon for a very wonderful and fascinating drumming concert. So we've got to learn a lot in this particular concert. Even for those who want to try drumming, it is an opportunity for us to come together on that particular date, venue. Pepper Museum in Steyrmühl. So I mean, it is a concert for the whole family, for people who wants to come together and have a nice evening. I mean, I would recommend that we all attend if we are opportune to, for it's going to be wonderful, you know, seeing this class of musicians, class of drummers coming together to do the things they know better, how best to do. It's something that is worth it, and I shall recommend that for you.

That was a group from Cameroon named the Kasai. The concert I am talking about is a concert that is solely prepared for a selfless project. When we talk about selfless, a project that is going to be used, whatever proceeds that accrue from this concert is going to an orphanage, a home for the orphans in Ghana. So it is also a worthy call, you know, where we can also assist some of those kids out there who doesn't have parents, whose parents must have left this world for no fault of theirs. So in our own little way, that's the only way we could contribute to the well-being of these orphans, by attending some of these projects, the concerts, and even assisting as much as we could. It is worth it.

the whirling journeys, singing the sounds of one voice. That is what has eluded our world. People find it difficult to speak one voice. Take the United Nations as an example. The UN has never been able to speak with one voice, and that's why we have always divisions, you know? How about in our various governments, in various countries? The politicians have not been able to speak with one voice. For when they speak with one voice, there has to be results, you know? And this is why the human life is a complicated one, a complex one indeed, because of the uniqueness of the human personality. Opinions often differ, you know, and this causes a lot of conflict. But at the same time, we shouldn't give up. There is need to continue to engage people, you know. There is need to continue to tolerate people, to try to understand the other person, the other culture, the other belief, you know. It is only when we put this effort in trying to understand one another that we'll continue to make progress for the betterment of all humanity, you know. That's what I think, and that is what it is. That's what it ought to be, you know. So, I mean, it's been a pleasure, you know, thanking you for staying tuned to Free Radio SAS Kamagod here in Badisho. Always be here at the same time. Keep on keeping on. Bis zum nächsten Mal.

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Love lives in a lonely land where there's no helping hand to understand. 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

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Never hoped to count on love to be a partner of that heaven up above. Never hoped to understand love is a barren land, a lonely land.

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